0: car into a downtown Nanaimo sushi restaurant Monday evening. Situation occurred around 7:30 with the Kia SUV coming to rest inside Nana Sushi on Victoria Crescent, with a Nanaimo man in his late 40s identified as the driver. Reserve Constable Gary O'Brien says the driver was experiencing medical issues when police arrived on scene.
1: Was taken to the hospital with our officers as well, and he is under investigation for impaired driving by drugs causing bodily harm.
0: Charges have yet to be laid in relation to this incident. Public Health Agency of Canada says there's never been an imported case of Ebola in Canada. It also confirms it's assessing the importation risk of Ebola amid an outbreak in Central Africa that has claimed 130 lives, despite initially being deemed as very low. Assessment comes as Canada gets set to host its first World Cup games in less than a month. Agency says there are currently no travel-related health measures specific for Ebola at Canada's borders, but will monitor and update public health interventions as needed. The mayor of Comox is saddened the Canadian Forces Snowbirds Air Demonstration Team will be grounded for a number of years, but understands safety always comes first. Nicole Minion says the impact of the team on the Comox Valley for annual spring training since 1974 has been immense. She says it's been a source of pride for the region.
2: It does bring tourists from all across the island, and especially when they do performances and air shows, which they're going to continue to do through the summer. But I think mostly it's, I don't want to say they're the mascot of our Air Force base, but it really highlights what the pilots are capable of doing in the sky.
0: Minion says the team has had a special bond with the community over the past 52 years, is looking forward to them returning in the future. And the union representing Canada Border Service Agency workers says it's disappointed with the government decision to fund outside staffing to guard immigration holding centres. Union argues the work should be done by federal staff. Government's spring economic update listed $238 million in funding for the CBSA to bring in guards with higher security training to 4 immigration detention facilities in Canada. CBSA spokesperson Luke Reimer says funding is not for additional guard resources, but to maintain uninterrupted services as guards' contracts expire. That's your News to 5. For more on your local stories, visit NanaimoNewsNow.com.
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0: Taking a look at sports, the Nanaimo Clippers are home to the Brooks Bandits tonight for Game 3 of the BCHL Final, with the series tied at one game each. Game time is at 7 p.m. at Frank Crane Arena. No games on in the NHL tonight. The West Final starts tomorrow with Colorado hosting Vegas. In Major League Baseball this evening, Toronto Blue Jays face the Yankees, while the Seattle Mariners get the White Sox. And the Vancouver Canucks have fired head coach Adam Foote after a single season. NHL team announced the news today, saying in a social media post that assistant coaches Scott Young, Kevin Dean, and Brett McLean have also been dismissed. Vancouver finished the season last in the league with a 25-49-8 record. Turning now to weather, tonight mainly cloudy, clearing near midnight with a low of 9. Tomorrow mainly cloudy with a high of 22. Thursday cloudy with a high of 21. And sunshine from there, but clouds return by Sunday. Outside right now on Oceanside, 17 degrees.
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The Lounge, that was Frank at 5. I'm thinking sandwiches for supper. It's National British Sandwich Day. British or not, our table topic question. What is your favorite sandwich? Text your answer to 250-248-8040. Monica answered grilled cheese with onions in it. Cheryl says a tuna melt. Brenda answered corned beef on rye. Some classic sandwich answers. Vicky and Francis like a peanut butter and banana sandwich. And Barb said BLT or a chip buddy. I still have a hard time with that. A French fry sandwich. Who knew? Several answered a bacon buddy, but a BLT, the good old bacon lettuce tomato, the most popular answer so far for today's table topic question. They have some good sandwiches on their menu. 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

0: The Lounge, that was Tommy Edwards, took a look at the mountaintop webcams at Mount Washington Alpine Resort. The snow is gone, but there's also a note. Bike park season passes go on sale in early June. Oceanside weather tomorrow. It's going to be a good day for biking in the Central Island. Sunshine and a high of 22 Wednesday. Cloudy with a high of 21 Thursday. Then back to the sunshine and a high of 22 on Friday. Right now, it's 19 degrees in Oceanside.
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0: All I Need. That was Jack Wagner on the Lounge. Bruce Cockburn before that as well. Roy Orbison in that set. There's more great music on the way. Oceanside weather tonight, cloudy this evening, then clearing near midnight, and a little windy, a low of 9 overnight. Oceanside weather right now, cloudy. There's a 30% chance of showers, currently 19 degrees. Tomorrow, sunshine, a high of 22. Wednesday afternoon, cloudy with a high of 21 Thursday, then back to sunshine and a high of 22 degrees on Friday.
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3: I'm Greg Bellamy with Jack Benny. And then later, it's our weekly visit to Valley Springs for Mary Foster, the editor's daughter. Chicago-born, Waukegan-raised Benjamin Kubelski became Jack Benny during his days on the stages of vaudeville. And he first came to radio in 1932. And that was the beginning of a nearly quarter of a century on the air. He also spent about 15 years on television. The radio broadcast we have right now is from June 2nd of 1940.
4: The Jell-O program, starring Jack Benny with Mary Livingston, Phil Harris, Dennis Day, and yours truly, Don Wilson. The orchestra opens the program with I Hear Bluebirds.

0: That was I Hear Bluebirds, played by the orchestra. And now, ladies and gentlemen, we bring you our master of ceremonies. A man who had his option picked up last Sunday and now looks 10 years younger, Jack Benny.
1: Thank you, thank you. Hello again, this is Jack Benny talking. And Don, the fact that I'm in good spirits today and look younger has nothing to do with my contract being renewed. I'm always this way.
0: Now, wait a minute, Jack. When our sponsor came to your house for dinner last Sunday, you were a wreck.
1: Who, me?
0: Why, I never saw anyone so jittery and nervous.
1: Me jittery?
2: Yes, you. Until Mr. Mortimer picked up your option, you made a darn fool of yourself.
1: What are you talking about?
2: All evening long it was, have a cigarette, Mr. Mortimer. Have a cigar, Mr. Mortimer. Here, take this chair, Mr. Mortimer. It's softer.
1: Oh, I didn't make such a fuss over him.
2: Go on, he happened to sneeze once, and you sent Rochester out for an oxygen tent.
1: Well, I just did that for a gag. What's the matter with you two?
2: And the way you waited on him. You wouldn't let the man do anything for himself.
1: What do you mean?
2: When his shoelace came undone, who tied it?
1: Mary, I happen...

0: to be down on the floor at the time. That's the only reason I did it.
1: Well, let me ask you something. Why were you laying on the floor in the first place?
0: What? What was that, Phil?
1: I said, why were you laying on the floor in the first place?
0: Phil, you should be the last one in the world to ask anybody why they're laying on the floor at a party. Why, I know bearskin rugs that lead less horizontal lives than you do. And incidentally, Phil, you might at least thank me for the good time you had last Sunday.
1: What good time? All we did was play bingo, and our sponsor won every game. Boy, was that oblivious.
0: You mean obvious. However, there was nothing obvious about it. Mr. Mortimer is lucky at bingo, that's all. I only called the numbers the way they came up.
2: And the way they came up shouldn't happen to a dog.
0: Oh, forget about it.
3: Frankly, Jack, I don't know what the rest of us were playing for. You let Mr. Mortimer bingo every time.
0: All right, so he won the salad bowl. But don't forget, he paid 25 cents a card, the same as everybody else.
2: And that salad bowl was a Christmas gift from Eddie Cantor.
0: That's a lie. I got it for my birthday from Olson and Johnson. Boy, are they cheap. Just because they're a team, they give one present. And incidentally, fellas, seems funny that you can all criticize and complain, yet not one of you has the courtesy to mention the delicious food I served. Why, you guys all ate like it was your last meal.
1: Well, until he picked up your option, Jackson, we weren't sure.
0: Maybe you weren't, Phil, but I wasn't the least bit worried. I knew I was going to be signed up for next season 2 weeks ago.
3: 2 weeks ago?
0: Yes, I had definite information.
2: Oh, you and that phony fortune teller.
0: Phony? Mary, there's nothing phony about Madame Zuzu. She clicks like a castanet. Why, she's marvelous.
2: Oh, yeah? 4 years ago, she told me I was going to marry Robert Taylor. Robert Taylor, she said.
0: All right, so she misses once in a while.
2: Why did she have to miss on that one?
0: It was just fate, that's all. Even a crystal ball has an off day now and then.
1: Hey, wait a minute. Madame Zuzu? You know, I went to her place once.
0: You did, Phil?
1: Yeah, she told me I was bashful. Ain't that a Lulu?
0: Bashful? You, of all people.
1: And she was sitting on my lap at the time. I can't understand her.
0: Me neither.
2: I'd like to take that crystal ball and hit her over the head with it.
0: Mary, will you forget about Robert Taylor? And speaking of Madame Zuzu, fellas, if you knew what she told me about my movie career, you'd all be plenty excited.
3: What did she tell you, Jack?
0: Never mind. You'll read it in the paper next winter.
1: Come on, Jackson, tell us.
0: No, nothing doing. It's a secret.
1: Okay.
0: Now, wait a minute. Madame Zuzu looked in the crystal, and guess who's going to win the Academy Award next year? Guess who?
2: She ought to be rated.
0: All right, just for that, Mary, you're not going with me to the Academy banquet and hear my acceptance speech.
2: Your acceptance speech?
0: Yes, I'm preparing it now.
2: Well, don't write anything that you can't switch to a letter to your father.
0: We'll see. I wouldn't laugh too soon.
3: By the way, Jack, not changing the subject, but while Madame Zuzu was giving you the lowdown on your option, did she mention who's going to be your announcer next season?
0: Well, I imagine you're the lucky man, Don, although there wasn't room for you in the crystal. But, I'm sure you're set. And we'll have the same little comedian, eh, Mary?
2: Darn it, and I picked out linen and dishes and everything.
0: Mary, will you forget about Robert Taylor? Anyway, Don.
2: Forget, he says.
0: Mary. Anyway, Don, it looks like we'll have the same old gang again next year. Madame Zuzu saw all of us together in her crystal ball.
1: She better see a lot more of that green stuff in there, or you can count me out.
0: What do you mean?
1: Well, I want a raise. I started to work for you 4 years ago, and I'm still getting the same lousy salary.
0: Well, you got the same lousy band. I have a motto, Phil. As ye play, so shall I pay.
1: Now, wait a minute. What's wrong with my band?
0: What's wrong? You've got three violins that no one's ever heard. A guitar player who got his strings from a yo-yo top. Two piano players that have to put a nickel in for every number. And a brass section that must have a sideline. And you ask for more money.
1: Well, there's no harm trying.
0: All right, you tried. Incidentally, Phil, I've got your contract here in my pocket. So right after the broadcast, I want you to put your usual X on the dotted line. I understand?
1: I can print Phil Harris now.
0: I know. I saw it all over the wall. Stop showing off. Well, I guess that takes care of our contract problems for next season.
4: You haven't straightened things out with me yet, Mr. Benny.
0: Oh, hello, Dennis. I thought I mailed you a contract to sign.
4: You did, but my mother tore it up.
0: Oh. Well, I'll tell you what, Dennis. Supposing you and I go in the other room and talk matters over about next season. I guess we can come to an agreement.
4: Well, my mother says...
0: Come along, Dennis. Now, Phil... Phil, while we're in the other room transacting a deal, how about playing a number?
1: Okay, you great big businessman.
0: Come along, Dennis, my boy.
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0: come along now.
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9: That was Alice Bluegown, played by Phil Harris and his orchestra. And very good, Phil. Say, Mary, is Jack in the other room yet?
10: Yep, he's still talking business with Dennis.
9: The kid must be holding out.
10: Yeah, I'm going to open the door and listen.
9: Oh, now, wait a minute, Mary. That isn't ethical.
11: Ethical, schmethical. Let's listen in, babe.
10: I will. Now, quiet.
12: Sure, Dennis, sure. I know you're worth it, but that's a little too steep.
13: Well, my mother says that next year I ought to get $500 a week.
12: $500, eh?
13: Uh-huh.
12: Well, I'll tell you what, Dennis.
10: They're still at it, boys.
9: How's Dennis making out?
10: He's in the neighborhood of $500, but I don't think he'll move in there.
9: You know, that Benny's terrific. You know, he's the guy that started the second cup of coffee is free movement.
10: Yeah, what a character.
9: Well, I think we ought to get going on with the program. See how they're coming along, Mary.
10: Okay.
12: Absolutely, Dennis. I agree with you, but my budget won't permit it.
13: Well, my mother says
12: that... Look, Dennis,

0: Look. Dennis, would you be satisfied with $250 a week?
1: $250? Oh, sure, that's swell.
0: I see. Hmm. Well, now look, Dennis, you're young yet, and you've got your whole future ahead of you. I'll tell you what I'll do.
2: Well, it's still going on.
3: What's the latest report?
2: Ceiling 500, vision 250. It looks bad.
3: Why don't the kid walk out on him?
2: He can't. Jack's sitting on his chest. It looks like an all-day session. Now, quiet, everybody.
0: You're right, Dennis. You're absolutely right. But $85 a week is a lot of money. After all, you're just a kid.
1: I can't breathe. Move down a little, will you?
0: I'm sorry, Dennis. Now, let's talk this over carefully. I'm sure we can get together. I'll tell you what.
2: Well, that beats everything.
3: What's the figure now, Mary?
2: 85, and they haven't struck bottom.
3: I never saw a guy as tight as Jack. You remember that Gladys Zabisco he used to go with?
4: Yeah?
3: Well, he broke up with her because she took appetite pills.
2: And he was nuts about her, too. Well, here goes for another peek. Quiet now, fellas.
0: Okay, Dennis, it's a deal. $37.50 a week. Sign right here on the dotted line.
1: What's going on here?
0: Dennis, please. Here's the pen. Sign right here.
1: Well, I ought to speak to my mother first.
0: All right. Now, here's what you tell her.
2: It's the last round, and Dennis is on the ropes.
3: What was Jack's final offer?
2: $37.50 a week.
3: $37.50? Why, the kid's getting $37 now.
2: Yeah, but I guess Jack feels he ought to have a raise. You know.
0: Well, let's go ahead with the program, fellas. We're all set, eh, Dennis?
1: Yeah, I guess so.
3: Hey, Dennis, what did Jackson offer you for next season?
1: Well, I'm gonna
0: Don't tell him, Dennis. Don't tell him. We don't want the others to be jealous of you.
1: Holy smoke, am I making more money than they are?
0: Could be, could be.
2: You know what, Jack?
0: What?
2: You save more money by accident than Harry Lauder does on purpose.
0: Oh, yeah? Well, Mary, I'd be quiet if I were you. Madam Zuzu looked in the crystal the other day, and you were wrapping up a pair of stockings. And now, Dennis, now that everything has been smoothed out to our mutual satisfaction, how about singing a nice song for us?
1: Okay.
0: What's it gonna be, Dennis?
1: I'm gonna sing...
0: Hold it a minute. I'll take it. Hello?
5: Hello, Mr. Benny. This is Rochester.
0: Oh, it's you. Rochester, if you'd listen to the program, you wouldn't always call up and interrupt in the middle of it. Why don't you tune in once in a while?
5: Well, frankly, boss, you don't do the kind of stuff that intrigues me.
0: I know. You won't listen to any program where you don't tear something off, send it in, and get something back. Now, what do you want? What's on your mind?
5: Well, boss, you know Hollywood Park Racetrack opened last Thursday.
0: Yes.
5: And you know how cheap oats are right now.
0: Oats? What are you driving at?
5: I bought a racehorse. Can I keep him in the garage?
0: You bought a racehorse? Rochester, how can you possibly afford to buy a horse on your salary?
5: Well, I paid $2 down, and I got 30 days to raise the other $1,800.
0: You mean you have to raise $1,800 in 30 days?
5: Yeah, ain't that fantastic?
0: It certainly is. How are you going to get that much money in one lump?
5: My back pay would do it.
0: Rochester, if you're referring to your investment in the Benny Protective and Endowment Association... That doesn't mature until you're 40.
5: I'll be 40 tomorrow.
0: That's a lie! Now, Rochester, you take that horse back to wherever you got it. There's no room for it in the garage.
5: There is now. I put the Maxwell out in the street for the summer.
0: Well, put it right back in again. I don't want my car out in the street. Somebody will come along and steal it.
5: I'd like to get a picture of that. I could sell it to Pick, Click, or Flick.

0: Rochester, I'm not going to argue with you. Now, you get rid of that broken-down nag.
1: He ain't a broken-down nag. He won over 100 races.
0: Won?
1: All right, run.
0: That's more like it. Now, you do as I say. Goodbye.
1: Goodbye. Oh, by the way, boss.
0: What is it now?
1: I don't like Section 8, Paragraph D of my new contract.
0: What's wrong with it? Section 8 says you get $30 a week.
1: I know, but Paragraph D says a week is 14 days.
0: I'm trying out something new. Anyway, we'll discuss that when I get home. Goodbye.
1: Goodbye.
0: And the idea of buying a racehorse. He'd probably have me out in the morning clocking it. He'll never get up. Well, sing, Dennis. Don't stand there like a dodo.

0: racehorse he has to have. Oh, well. That was Where Was I, sung by Dennis Day, who I'm sure will be with us for many years to come. Yes, sir.
1: If I ever get smart, watch out.
0: Now, Dennis, you say one more thing like that, and I'm going to take you in the next room and give you a good talking to.
2: Boy, will he be flat-chested.
0: Never mind. And now, ladies and gentlemen, for our feature attraction tonight, Mr. Don Wilson, that eminent American playwright, has written another of his famous one-act plays, a hillbilly melodrama entitled The Code of the Hills, or Shoot Me in the Pants, Zeke, the rest is store clothes. Set the scene, Mr. Wilson.
3: Gladly. The locale, ladies and gentlemen, is the cabin of the Jake Bennies in a remote section of the Ozarks. The Jake Bennies are in the midst of a feud with their longtime enemies and neighbors, the Fudd Allens.
0: Oh, pardon me, Don. I would like to announce, folks, that any resemblance between the Fudd Allen in our play and the Fred Allen of radio is purely intentional. If he's not a hillbilly, I never saw one. Go ahead, Don.
3: It is 6 o'clock in the evening, and the shooting has been going on all day. Curtain, music,

0: that gun away, Pa. Supper's awaiting.
1: Be right there, Ma.
0: A shooting and a killing, a shooting and a killing. When is it going to stop?
1: We ain't going to quit till them Allens are wiped out. Ain't room in these yah hills for the both of us.
2: You said it, Pappy.
1: Get away from them doors, Zeb.
0: Say, Pa, what have you and got again the Fudd Allens?
1: I'll tell you what I got again him. One night I asked Fudd how many hairs on a monkey's face. And he said, the next time you shave, count them. He knew I couldn't count. Well, I ain't a-keerin' for that kind of city talk, and I ain't forgetting. Hey, son, barricade that double door.
2: Ooh, Pappy.
1: Son.
2: They got me, Pappy. They got me.
0: What was that, Paul?
1: They uns got our boy, Zeb. Shot him right through the doors.
0: I didn't know he was a-wearing them.
1: I'll get them Allens for this. Kids don't grow on bushes. No siree.
2: I'm a-going, Pappy. I'm a-getting weaker and weaker. Goodbye, Pappy. Goodbye, Ma.
1: Goodbye.
0: Goodbye.
1: Well, what do we got for supper, Ma?
0: Lunch.
1: Good. Dish it out.
3: Howdy, Uncle Jake.
1: Hello there, Twitch.
0: Hey, Twitch, you shouldn't be walking around with your left arm shot up like that.
3: Well, I've been a-seeking some cord to tie it up with. It keeps a-falling off.
1: You know, Twitch, I don't like the way that arm of yours keeps a-dropping off. It might be ailing. What's that you got under your other arm?
3: My right leg.
1: Oh. Well, put it in the umbrella stand and come to supper. Sit down. Doggone, I wish them Allens would hold off till we get through eating.
2: I'm a-going, Pappy. I'm a-going.
1: Take your time, son. Pass the coffee, Ma.
3: Hey, Jake, what happened to Cousin Zeb?
1: One of the Allens plugged him. Have some coffee, Twitch. Doggone, don't those Allens know it's supper time? By the way, Ma, where's our daughter, Linda Lou, Nettie Mae, Lily Bell Harvest Moon? Where is she?
0: She went down to the village to buy a girdle. Had her heart set on it.
1: A girdle?
3: Oh, boy, we can have some hotcakes.
1: That's griddle. What's a girdle, Ma?
0: Something them city gals are wearing. It's like a sweater, only it snaps at you.
1: By gum, what'll they be thinking up next? Here she is now. Hello, Linda Lou, Nettie Mae, Lily Bell, Harvest Moon.
4: Hello, Pappy. Hello, Ma.
0: Hello, Linda Lou, Nettie Bell. Nettie Mae. Oh, nuts. Hello.
1: We uns have been a-worrying about you, gal. You shouldn't be out of doors at a time like this.
4: Why not? Them Allens couldn't hit the broadside of a barn.
1: No, but they could hit yours. Sit down, gal.
3: Say, Uncle Jake.
1: What is it, Tweet?
3: Look out the window. Ain't that one of them Allens sneaking up on us?
1: Either that or a polecat. Give him a rifle, Ma.
4: Watch out, Paul. Watch out.
1: He missed me.
0: Oh, yeah? Where's your ear?
1: Doggone, and I wanted to hear the Fitch bandwagon. Come on, Twitch, grab a gun. That'll teach them varmints.
0: I wish they ends and we would stop this darn feud.
1: Not Fudd Allen. He's the feudinest man in these hills.
3: I wonder what makes him so feudy.
1: I don't know. Hey, Ma, pass me the sugar. Doggone them. Pick up that spoon, Ma.
0: Never mind, I'll get you another one.
1: I want that one. My hand's on it. Thanks.
0: A shooting and a killing, a shooting and a killing. How many more pages to this play?
1: Can't be many. Here comes Porky Wilson now. Hello, Porky.
5: Hello, Jake. Say, what happened to Zeb?
1: Them Allens done plugged him. And none of us ain't safe till this feud is over.
5: I am. I'm so...

0: to shoot at me. Why, them Allens is as yellow as
1: banana.
0: And speaking of bananas, ladies and gentlemen, do you realize how marvelous they are when sliced over a dish of tempting and appetizing...
1: Now, hold on now, Wilson. Did you write this play just to get that in?
0: This gelatin dessert is not only economical and easy to make, but comes in 6 delicious flavors.
1: Why, you...
0: So look for the big red letters on the box. They spell...
1: Take that!
0: They spell Jell-O.
1: I missed it.
0: J-E-L-L...
1: Oh! That got him.
0: I'm a going, Jake. I'm a going.
2: Me too.
3: Well, that's all for tonight, folks. Will the Jake Bennies win the feud? Will the Fudd Allens be wiped out? Will Porky Wilson recover?
4: I don't know. Hey, Clem, will Porky Wilson recover?
5: I don't know. Hey, Zeke, will Porky Wilson recover?
6: I don't know. Hey, Sam!
1: Let us go. It's not important. My goodness, play, Phil.
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8: The Jack Benny Program from June 2nd of 1940. The series would continue to be sponsored by General Foods and their product Jell-O for a couple more years. Later sponsors included Grape Nuts and Grape Nuts Flakes, also from General Foods. And then in 1944, the show became the Lucky Strike Program with Jack Benny. The American Tobacco Company would continue to pay the bills for the rest of his long radio run. 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
17: And now, Mary Foster, the editor's daughter. As we look in on the Foster home, Henry and his daughter Mary are talking. It's early evening, And Henry is telling with considerable amusement about his conversation with Tom Daggett, his printer, who has just become engaged. Henry is saying,
2: I swear 'twas all I could do to keep a straight face, Mary. Honest, I can't recall a time when I wanted to laugh so much.
11: Well, now, that would have been a very mean thing to do, Dad.
2: Oh, yes, yes, I know that. That's why I kept serious, at least as serious as I could. Gist of the matter was that Tom, he wasn't aiming to ask Amelia to marry him for some time yet. About a year, he said. According to him, 1 year wasn't a long enough time to be acquainted with a woman to justify getting engaged. He figured on at least 2 years before he spoke his mind. But all of a sudden, you know, he found himself promised forth. Said it was plumb bewildering to him.
11: I haven't the least doubt but what it is bewildering still. And that it'll continue to be for some time to come. Amelia's a rather bewildering person.
2: Yes, I should say so. Tom says he was sitting over in your office talking, and Amelia, she said something about why didn't he ask her to marry him. And he replied he was thinking of it. Next thing he knew, she was laughing and crying and carrying on at a great rate, calling him darling. Said it was awful confusing.
11: Poor Tom.
2: Yeah, he don't know what it's all about.
11: Well, he was going to ask her to marry him eventually. It was just a matter of getting up his courage, so perhaps it's just as well it happened this way.
2: Oh, yes.
11: But, of course, Amelia's in seventh heaven.
2: Oh, gracious sake, yes. She's just as happy as a cat with catnip. And I can tell you this much. Her work is going to suffer for some time to come, too. Getting her personals all mixed up. Keeps writing in the name of Tom Daggett. Don't even realize she's doing it. I'd just as well not expect her to do any work at all for the next few weeks.
11: Well, I know, but I'm awfully glad she's happy. She deserves a little happiness in her life.
2: Oh, yes, sure thing. I'm glad for her, too. I'm glad as I can be. But I do get a lot of amusement out of them, too. They're a caution, both of them. Yes, they're a caution. Well, seems that quite a few folks around town here are thinking in terms of matrimony this season.
11: Yes, I know several couples. I suppose you're referring specifically to Jerry Dalton, aren't you, Dad?
2: Well, yes, I guess maybe I did have her in mind at that. So she's going down to New York to marry George Peters, is she?
11: Evidently. Mm. I do hope that marriage turns out to be successful.
2: Don't you think 'twill?
11: Well, I don't know, Dad. I really don't. Of course, as you know, the first and foremost requirement for a successful marriage is for the couple to be in love. Oh, I know there's a lot of talk today about marriage succeeding without love, but as far as I'm concerned, it just doesn't work.
2: No, no, I'll agree with you there. Take, for example, when your mother and me was married. We had less than the average young couple to start out on. As I've told you before, about all we had was a picture of Admiral Dewey and an oil soap.
11: I love that.
2: Well, now, honest, we didn't have much more than that. What I'm trying to say is that it was quite a struggle for us to get by and have the ordinary necessities of life, let alone the luxuries.
11: Yes, I know. You and Mother Blesser did have a hard time of it.
2: Yeah, we did. But it was worth it. That's the point. It was worth it because it brought us that much closer together. Now, of course, you might speak of that remark as a platitude, a saying that's worn mighty thin. But it seems to me, Mary, it can't be repeated too often. And all that work and all that sacrifice was worth it to your mother and me, because we was mighty fond of each other to begin with.
11: Of course it was. And that's just it, Dad. When I mentioned that love was the first requirement for a successful marriage, I meant it to apply to Jerry and George.
2: You don't figure that they're fond of each other?
11: Oh, yes. That is to say, I'm almost certain George is in love with Jerry. It's Jerry being in love with him that I'm not sure of.
2: Oh, she must be, or else she wouldn't have agreed to marry him. There's nothing deceitful or two-faced about Jerry, or if there is, I've been completely fooled.
11: No, it isn't a matter of being deceitful, Dad. Of course she isn't. She's very straightforward. It's just that... Oh, well, I doubt if you'd understand.
2: Understand? Of course I'd understand. Confound it all, child, I ain't a doddering imbecile, am I?
11: No, darling, but you are a man. And sometimes it's very hard for a man to understand why a woman does some of the things she does.
2: I don't hold with that. Never did and never will.
11: Well, what I mean is that I'm pretty sure Jerry's in love with Bill Nelson.
2: With Doc?
11: Yes.
2: Oh, come, come now, Mary. That don't make any kind of sense at all.
11: I didn't think it would to you.
2: Couldn't anybody. Jerry Dalton's got lots more brains than be smitten with one man and still go right ahead and marry another one.
11: All right, Dad, have it your own way. I think I'll go over to Amelia's and see Jerry. Haven't had a chance to congratulate her yet.
2: Oh, going over this evening?
11: Yes, right now. You'll keep an ear out for the children, won't you, for an hour or so? Bella's out for the evening.
2: Oh, yeah, sure thing. But I tell you, Mary, you're absolutely wrong in thinking that Jerry is...
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7: Anybody home?
8: Is that you, Mary?
7: Yes.
8: Oh, well, bless your heart. Come on right in here and sit down. Do I look happy? Ask me why. Go on, ask me why.
7: I know why, dear, and I'm very, very happy for you. I'm just delighted.
8: Oh, isn't it wonderful? Ain't it just beautiful? Honest, anybody think I've just been sitting here in this chair, but I ain't. I've been soaring away, way up among the clouds.
7: Pink ones.
8: Yeah, pink ones.
7: Well, I'm awfully glad, Amelia. You deserve just the best there is of everything. When are you going to be married?
8: Oh, I don't know. I was thinking of sometime early next month. But it's one thing for me to think of it and another thing to get Tom to agree to it. You know, Mary, he's kind of scared.
7: Is he really?
8: Mm-hmm. In fact, I might go so far as to say that he's awful scared.
7: Oh, but I don't think he's so very different from any other man. He may be a little more scared than most. You know, he's a little bit over the age when most men get married.
8: Well, a little maybe, but not much. To me, Tom Daggett's a fine figure of a man.
7: Oh, yes, of course. I didn't mean that he wasn't.
8: He's kind of youthful looking, too.
7: Yes, indeed he is. I think you and Tom are both very, very fortunate, Amelia.
8: Thank you. I think so, too. But to get back to what I was saying, Tom, being as scared as he is, most likely he wouldn't hear of getting married quite so soon. Of course, I guess he would if I insisted. But I don't think I'd better insist, or he really might try to escape.
7: Oh, I don't think it would be quite that drastic. However, I see your point, and I do think you'd be wise to give Tom a little time to get used to the idea.
8: Yeah, that's just it. That's just what I'm going to do. I'll give him, say, 6 weeks. He'd ought to be able to get used to the idea by then.
7: And just think, you and Jerry are both going to get married. So what's hit this house anyway?
8: I don't know. Ain't it a coincidence? Of course, Jerry takes it a lot calmer than what I do. Most likely it's because her nature ain't quite as enthusiastic as mine.
7: Yes, that might be the reason. Has she talked over her engagement with you?
8: Why, no, she ain't, come to think of it, Mary. I guess I've been too wrapped up in my own affairs to pay much attention to Jerry. Of course, I'm awful glad for her and all that, but up to the point when you spoke of it just now, I hadn't thought much about her. Matter of fact, she's acting too calm and composed about it.
7: Is she in her room now?
8: Yeah, I guess she is.
7: Well, if you don't mind, Amelia, I'd like to go see her and congratulate her. She hasn't gone to bed yet, has she?
8: No, I don't think so, but be all right anyway. I know she wouldn't be asleep. You know where her room is? First door on the left past the dining room.
7: Yes, I'll be back in a few minutes. I'd like to talk to you some more.
8: And I want to talk more to you, Mary. There's a million and one things I want to tell you about that wonderful... Come in.
7: May I come in?
9: Yes, of course. I'm glad to see you, Mary.
7: I was afraid you might have gone to bed.
9: No, I've just been writing a few letters.
0: got a bad habit of letting them pile up and pile up. And finally, I get desperate and answer them all at once.
7: Yes, I know just how it is. I do the same thing myself.
0: I guess we all do. Sit down, Mary.
7: Thank you. Well, this is the first chance I've really had to tell you how glad I am about the wonderful news, Jerry.
0: Yes, it is quite wonderful, I think.
7: George is a perfect darling, and I know how crazy he is about you.
0: Yes, I really think he is. I just hope I can be worthy of it all. Sometimes I wonder.
7: Of course you can be. The idea. You're a very sweet person yourself, Jerry. But naturally, you haven't taken that into account.
0: Nice of you to say that, Mary, but I have many, many shortcomings.
7: In other words, then, you're wondering if you're taking the right step to marry George?
0: Well, I didn't say that, exactly.
7: No, but I think you mean it. But it isn't any surprise that you are wondering that. You certainly aren't the first girl who's had doubts.
0: It isn't that I doubt it so much. It's just that... Oh, I don't know. George is awfully sweet, and I know there just shouldn't be a bit of wonder in my mind.
7: Well, I wouldn't worry about it if I were you, Jerry. Not even one little bit. Tell me, when are you leaving for New York?
0: I haven't fully decided... Probably within a week or so. You see, this all happened so quickly, I haven't had time to do much thinking about it.
7: Of course not. Your nephew's going with you, isn't he?
0: Oh, yes, I wouldn't think of leaving him here.
7: Well, if you did want him to stay for a while until you and George get settled in New York, Dad and I'll be delighted to have him at the house.
0: That's very kind of you, Mary. I appreciate... I don't know yet... I don't want to leave Valley Springs, and yet I... Oh, I'm so unhappy. Oh, miserably unhappy.
10: It seems that Mary has been right in thinking Jerry was in love with Dr. Bill Nelson. But will Jerry go through with her promise to marry George Peters? Perhaps we'll hear more about this tomorrow. Henry Foster will return in a moment with one of his sage observations. Now, Henry Foster.
11: Well, sir, it seems to be a fad nowadays for everybody and his brother to come out and tell what's wrong with this country of ours. Personally, I can't see much wrong with it that a little more taking off of courts and rolling up of shirt sleeves wouldn't cure. Yes, sir, I mean work, with a capital W. You can cure an awful lot of ills with work. Yeah, well, see you soon. Bye.
10: Be sure to tune in tomorrow at the same time for another absorbing transcribed chapter of Mary Foster, the Editor's Daughter.
12: From the late 1940s, that indeed was Mary Foster, the Editor's Daughter. We'll have another installment at the same time and day on your local radio station next week. I'm Greg Bell, and earlier we heard a 1940 episode of the Jack Benny Program with featured vocalist Dennis Day. And my question is about him. Later in life, Day did some animated work. For example, he was the voice of Parson Brown in the 1976 Christmas special Frosty's Winter Wonderland. Can you name the familiar company that produced it? They were known for holiday stop motion, including Rudolph the Red-Nosed Reindeer and Santa Claus is Coming to Town. I'll have the answer then wrap up when radio was right after this.
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3: 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Mark shared a couple with me here.
4: 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And it's a way in which the consumers can have a little bit more control over who they share their data with.
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5: 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The answer is Rankin and Bass. 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I'm Greg Bellamer Dunn, but hey, remember to visit us at the website. 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
4: Ocean waves, sandy beach, spectacular sunsets. 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

0: Now a news update from the Lounge Newsroom.
1: Good morning, I'm Daryl Major. Premier David Eby says Ottawa cannot build a united country if some provinces are getting more attention than others. He plans to bring forward that message during a meeting with Prime Minister Mark Carney today after Alberta secured commitments on pipelines and carbon pricing. He says BC has $88 billion in projects ready to move ahead and wants the same federal backing being shown elsewhere. The Prime Minister's office says it plans to work with all provinces and notes many major projects already being considered are in BC. The mayor of Comox is saddened the Canadian Forces Snowbirds air demonstration team will be grounded for a number of years, but understands safety comes first. Nicole Minion says the impact of the team on the Comox Valley for their annual spring training since 1974 has been immense.
2: It does bring tourists from all across the island, and especially when they do performances and air shows. I don't want to say they're the mascot of our Air Force Base, but it really highlights what the pilots are capable of doing in the sky. And I think we've just had a lot of pride for being their spring training ground.
1: Minion adds she's looking forward to the Snowbirds returning in the future. The federal government is proposing about $164 million in funding for enhanced whale protection off the coast. The spring 2026 update calls for funding to go toward working with BC Ferries to adopt new technology to reduce underwater vessel noise by up to 50%. The funding would also go toward implementing and enforcing existing whale protection rules such as vessel speed restrictions. Local government officials are poised to review transit safety over the next few months. The issue has been front and center with a number of high-profile assaults, mainly centered around the downtown Nanaimo Exchange by Port Place Shopping Center. Nanaimo Councillor Cheryl Armstrong says there's been reports of racism, sexual assaults, and more both on board and at bus stops.
3: I'm just going to use my years of policing to say that it's not safe. We have many, many complaints at the police station. There's a reason why you have a BC Transit Police now because of the safety issues. There's things that can be done differently, and that's why I would like to see it be examined.
1: RDN directors discussed the issue yesterday. The topic is likely to be raised at a future Nanaimo Safety Committee meeting.

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1: In sports, the Nanaimo Clippers lost 2-1 in overtime to the Brooks Bandits and now trail the BCHL final 2-1. Game 4 is tonight, 7 o'clock at Frank Crane Arena. The NHL Western Conference Final opens tonight. Colorado hosts Vegas. The East Final begins tomorrow with Montreal at Carolina. In the majors, the Blue Jays fell 5-4 to the host New York Yankees. The Mariners lost 2-1 at home to the Chicago White Sox. The Nanaimo Senior A Timbermen open a new Western Lacrosse Association season on the road tonight in Langley. Weather today, lots of sunshine, a high of 22. Partly cloudy tonight, clearing near midnight, a low of 8. A mix of sun and cloud tomorrow morning, clearing around noon, a high of 22. Sunshine in 22 Friday and Saturday. Cloud in 15 Sunday. Cloud Monday, chance of showers, a high of 15. Across the region, it's 9 degrees.
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5: 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Wednesday morning, halfway through the week already. It's Bill. It is Wednesdays on Lounge Mornings. What can I tell you? Let's take a look at your weather forecast. It's going to be sunny, becoming a mixture of sun and cloud for this afternoon. A little bit of wind as well. High

0: of 22 and a high UV index for today. Clearing skies down to 9 overnight, then clearing with a high of 22 degrees once again for tomorrow with lows near 12. And it's going to continue that way for a couple of days. Nothing but sunshine for Friday and Saturday. Highs 20 to 22 degrees with lows around 10. Sunday will bring clouds and then a high of 15 with some showers overnight down to 9 degrees. 15 with showers on Monday and then back to sun and cloud and a high of 18 on Tuesday of next week. So not a bad looking week. Right now, beautiful. Got some blue sky right now. Sun's coming up for a gorgeous day. We've got 6 in Seashelt, 8 degrees in Oceanside.
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The Lounge, 99.9, music with style and the simple life. That's music from Valdi this morning. How you doing today? It is Wednesday morning in Oceanside. It's Bill hanging out with you. Another fantastic day is coming our way. It looks like it's going to be a beautiful one, and we're happy to be hanging out with you this morning as you make your morning coffee and whatnot. Hey, coming up this weekend, we got a good one for you. Hitting the Town, that's a full hour of classic blues, R&B, Motown, soul, every Sunday night at 9 o'clock, right after When Radio Was. We're going to be featuring the music of Colin James. He's got some great blues stuff, and the jive and the soul and all that sort of musical genres included in his catalog of amazing tunes. And he's going to be performing, of course, in Qualicum Beach on May 30th, but we're going to be featuring him here first this Sunday night at 9 o'clock.

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1: Good morning, I'm Daryl Major. Premier David Eby says provinces should not have to fight for federal attention while others dominate the conversation. His remarks come ahead of a meeting today with Prime Minister Mark Carney and follow Ottawa's recent agreement with Alberta on pipelines and carbon pricing. Eby said he doesn't understand how Ottawa's carbon agreement with Alberta will be implemented across Canada, since national policies need to be negotiated with all premiers. Following a number of assaults and serious incidents at the downtown Enamel Transit Exchange, RDN directors seem supportive of taking a closer look at the safety of their bus service. Directors discussed the issue yesterday with general support for examining data such as reported incidents and apparent hotspots in their network. RDN staff say the transit network is extremely safe, with a small number of high-profile incidents being outnumbered by tens of thousands of riders navigating with no issue. The City of Nanaimo's Public Safety Committee are poised to discuss the issue at a future meeting with RDN staff, also looking at data like reported incidents with BC Transit in the coming months. Dawn Wilson and her father Richard have forgiven Canadian Tire and Blackbird Security after settling a discrimination complaint in BC. The complaint stemmed from a 2020 racial profiling incident at a Coquitlam store, where Richard had his bag publicly searched and a former employee made derogatory comments. As part of the settlement, company representatives participated in a traditional Heltsik washing ceremony, an attendance Wilson said she was grateful for. Canada's foreign service cuts are disproportionately affecting positions abroad rather than those headquartered in Ottawa. Data obtained by the Canadian press shows that more than 340 rotational positions are being cut. Former Ambassador Jeremy Kinsman says Prime Minister Mark Carney has drummed up immense interest in Canada around the world, but Ottawa can't take full advantage if its embassies aren't adequately staffed. In sports, the Nanaimo Clippers are down 2-1 in the BCHL final after losing 2-1 in overtime to the Brooks Bandits last night. Game 4 is tonight, 7 o'clock at Frank Crane Arena. The NHL Western Conference final gets going tonight with Colorado home to Vegas. The East final opens tomorrow with Montreal at Carolina. On the Diamonds, the Blue Jays lost 5-4 to the New York Yankees. The Mariners went down 2-1 to the Chicago White Sox. In lacrosse, the Nanaimo Senior A Timbermen open their season tonight in Langley. Weather today, lots of sunshine, a high of 22 in the forecast. Partly cloudy tonight, clearing near midnight, will drop to 8. A mix of sun and cloud tomorrow morning, clearing around noon, a high of 22. Across the region, it's 9 degrees.
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0: fly right.
1: It's Natalie Cole's Straighten Up and Fly Right, 636. Good morning, it's Bill. Time for a look at this day in pop culture for this Wednesday. What month are they in? January, February, March, April? May, May 20th. There we go. It is World Bee Day today, so a salute to the bees that keep everything, I guess, buzzing. It's National Streaming Day. It's National High Heel Day, and coincidentally, also National Red Sneaker Day. I'll take the latter. It is Safe Sun Week as well, so slap on some sunscreen. This day, 1946, Sherilyn Sarkisian. I always have trouble with her name. Was born in El Centro, California, first recorded as Bonnie Jo Mason, then Sherilyn, before teaming up with Sonny in 1964 to become Caesar and Cleo, before eventually turning her name back to Cher. Sonny and Cher, the next year, had their first big hit with this one.

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2: It is 6:43. Clouding over a little bit. Still a nice looking morning. It's going to be mainly sunny today. That is the forecast. A mixture of sun and cloud this afternoon. And a bit of wind as well. Your high should be about 22 degrees with a high UV index. Down to 9 tonight. 22 degrees for Thursday and Friday with mostly sunny skies. Sunshine for Saturday up to 20 degrees. Your overnight lows for the balance of the week around 11 degrees, between 9 and 12 degrees, somewhere in there. Sunday is going to bring a bit of cloud, then some showers on Monday, but back to the sun and cloud on Tuesday in your long-range forecast. And we're going to be in the high teens, mid to high teens for Sunday through Tuesday. Right now it is 5 in Powell River, 8 in Oceanside with your table topic question coming up.
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2: All right, it is 6:44. Good morning. It's Bill hanging out with you. It is Wednesday. Here we are, the 20th day of May. We are so close to June already. This year is just flying by so far. Let's take a look at this day's table topic question. It is National Streaming Day today. Streaming, we stream movies, we stream television shows, and we stream radio and music these days. So I'm going to ask you, because it would be kind of cool to know, while the lounge has an FM signal, many folks stream our station. So how do you listen? Do you listen online? 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
1: Good morning, I'm Daryl Major. Premier David Eby says Canada cannot work if separatist premiers get all of the attention of the federal government. Separatist sentiments have for months been growing in Alberta. Eby's remarks come ahead of his scheduled meeting with Prime Minister Mark Carney today after the federal government reached a deal with Alberta on pipelines and carbon pricing last week. He says he questions why federal engagement appears stronger with Alberta while BC projects are being left out. A lawyer for an Alberta separatist group is warning Premier Danielle Smith not to go forward with a pro-Canada referendum question. A bipartisan committee headed by Smith's United Conservatives is set to meet today to discuss a petition submitted by former Deputy Premier Thomas Lukaszczyk. Jeff Rath, a lawyer for Stay Free Alberta, says going forward with the Lukaszczyk question will force hundreds of thousands of Albertans to mobilize to remove her as UCP leader. The mayor of Comox says the Snowbirds air demonstration team being grounded for a number of years is disappointing. Nicole Minion says the connection to the community has been immeasurable since the team adopted the Comox Valley as their second home back in 1974.
2: Being able to see them in the sky three times a day for 6 weeks, it's something we all have really enjoyed over the many years that they've been in the skies. I think the reality is the logistics of having safe planes and safety for the pilots is obviously the most important thing.
1: Defense Minister David McGuinty announced yesterday the nine-jet aerobatic team will be mothballed until the early 2030s, while the team's signature Tudor jets are replaced. Transit safety is being examined ahead of a revamp of the downtown Nanaimo Exchange. The Regional District of Nanaimo operates the service with directors discussing taking a better look at safety during a meeting yesterday, citing concern over multiple high-profile incidents. Area A Director Jessica Stanley says any examination of safety needs to be data-driven to take emotion out.
3: The best route to address perceptions of safety, answer that underlying fear-based question, you know, are we not safe, is actual data and actual facts.
1: RDN officials are expected to meet with BC Transit by the fall to discuss a number of topics, including safety on board. Ottawa is proposing about $164 million in funding for enhanced whale protection off the coast. The spring 2026 update calls for funding to support work with BC Ferries to adopt new technology that reduces underwater vessel noise by up to 50%. The money would also go toward implementing and enforcing existing whale protection rules, such as vessel speed restrictions. Earlier this month, a Sea-Doo hit a gray whale off Vancouver at high speeds, seriously injuring the watercraft's rider. And LaGuardia Airport, New York, just launched an AI-powered hologram concierge.
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1: Sunshine in 22 Friday and Saturday. Cloud in 15 Sunday. Cloud Monday. Chance of showers, a high of 15. Across the region, it's 9 degrees.
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Sweet Surrender, that's Bread on the Lounge 99.9. Bread could use a little toast right now. 7 minutes after 7 o'clock, table topic question. We're talking about streaming. It's National Streaming Day. Lots of folks listen to us, of course, over the air because we've got a really nice FM signal, 99.9, but we are available on a number of streaming apps, Radio Player Canada, and so on. How do you listen? We'd love to know that today. That's our table topic question. Bonnie listens over the air, got a radio on the balcony and in the car. At radio at home and in the car for Joanne as well, and over the air for Dee. Mostly in the car, sometimes Sandra listens on the app.

0: You beat me to the punch. That is Charity Brown at 15 minutes after 7. A beautiful morning in Oceanside. The forecast says we have sunshine today. High of 22 expected. Right now, 10 in Oceanside. We have 8 in Campbell River. And we have more answers with the table topic question. It's National Streaming Day. So I want to know, how do you listen to The Lounge? Are you listening over the air, or are you using a streaming device, an app, or something like that? Shannon says, we listen on the good old radio or stereo, but father-in-law listens to The Lounge on an app all the way down in Florida. So I thought I'd see what the weather is like in Florida today. Hey, I don't know where your father-in-law is, but if he's near Orlando, highs today near 89 degrees. Pretty good chance we'll see some showers, maybe a thunderstorm today. Currently 81 degrees. This is all Fahrenheit. Just going to throw that out there. I'm sure you guessed that. But it's going to be a warm and sunny one in Orlando today for sure. Other answers that we've got coming in today. We got Trish says, 4 radios, one in the living room, the kitchen, the bedroom, and the bath, all tuned to The Lounge. Sometimes more than one on at the same time. And we also heard from George, who's listening through Radio Player Canada and listens every morning over in Huntsville, Ontario. So good morning, Huntsville, Ontario. You're in for a mixture of sun and cloud with a high of 13 today. It is currently 9 degrees at the Muskoka Airport. So there you go.
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2: Good morning, I'm Daryl Major. Premier David Eby says provinces should not have to fight for federal attention while others dominate the conversation. His remarks come ahead of a meeting today with Prime Minister Mark Carney and follow Ottawa's recent agreement with Alberta on pipelines and carbon pricing. Eby said he doesn't understand how Ottawa's carbon agreement with Alberta will be implemented across Canada, since national policies need to be negotiated with all premiers. Following a number of assaults and serious incidents at the downtown Nanaimo Transit Exchange, RDN directors seem supportive of taking a closer look at the safety of their bus service. Directors discussed the issue yesterday with general support for examining data such as reported incidents and apparent hotspots in their network. RDN staff say the transit network is extremely safe, with a small number of high-profile incidents being outnumbered by tens of thousands of riders navigating with no issue. The City of Nanaimo's Public Safety Committee are poised to discuss the issue at a future meeting with RDN staff, also looking at data like reported incidents with BC Transit in the coming months. Dawn Wilson and her father Richard have forgiven Canadian Tire and Blackbird Security after settling a discrimination complaint in BC. The complaint stemmed from a 2020 racial profiling incident at a Coquitlam store, where Richard had his bag publicly searched and a former employee made derogatory comments. As part of the settlement, company representatives participated in a traditional Heltsik washing ceremony, an attendance Wilson said she was grateful for. Canada's foreign service cuts are disproportionately affecting positions abroad rather than those headquartered in Ottawa. Data obtained by the Canadian press shows that more than 340 rotational positions are being cut. Former Ambassador Jeremy Kinsman says Prime Minister Mark Carney has drummed up immense interest in Canada around the world, but Ottawa can't take full advantage if its embassies aren't adequately staffed. In sports, the Nanaimo Clippers are down 2-1 in the BCHL final after losing 2-1 in overtime to the Brooks Bandits last night. Game 4 is tonight, 7 o'clock at Frank Crane Arena. The NHL Western Conference final gets going tonight with Colorado home to Vegas. The East final opens tomorrow with Montreal at Carolina. On the Diamonds, the Blue Jays lost 5-4 to the New York Yankees. The Mariners went down 2-1 to the Chicago White Sox. In lacrosse, the Nanaimo Senior A Timbermen open their season tonight in Langley. Weather today, lots of sunshine, a high of 22 in the forecast. Partly cloudy tonight, clearing near midnight, will drop to 8. A mix of sun and cloud tomorrow morning, clearing around noon, a high of 22. Across the region, it's 9 degrees.
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Carly Simon with James Taylor, devoted to you. National Streaming Day. We're looking at some of your answers, of course, coming up, more of those. While the lounge has an FM signal, many folks stream our station. 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

0: It's Luba and the Storm before the calm at 743. No storm really today. Sunshine, though, mainly sunny with a high of 22 for this afternoon. It's going to be nice right into the weekend, actually. Mostly sunny skies and outright sunshine for Friday and Saturday as well. But 22 today, dropping down to 9 tonight, 22 tomorrow. We're in for some beautiful weather here. It is mostly clear. We got some fluffy white clouds, lots of sunshine, currently 10 degrees in Oceanside. And coming up in a moment, we slip back to 1950. I believe it's 1954. Yep. Our 8-track flashback takes us way back this morning.
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1: 7:45, and here we go. It's hard to believe, but this date in 1954, one of the most iconic songs of the rock and roll era was released. It did hit the charts. It did not go far on the charts. It stalled, as a matter of fact, and kind of drifted off into obscurity. But 1 year later, it was used in a movie called Blackboard Jungle, hit the top of the charts, and we've never looked back. It's Bill Haley and his Comets, Rock Around the Clock.
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0: Now a news update from the Lounge Newsroom.
1: Good morning, I'm Daryl Major. Premier David Eby says Ottawa cannot build a united country if some provinces are getting more attention than others. He plans to bring forward that message during a meeting with Prime Minister Mark Carney today after Alberta secured commitments on pipelines and carbon pricing. He says BC has $88 billion in projects ready to move ahead and wants the same federal backing being shown elsewhere. The Prime Minister's office says it plans to work with all provinces and notes many major projects already being considered are in BC. The mayor of Comox is saddened the Canadian Forces Snowbirds air demonstration team will be grounded for a number of years, but understands safety comes first. Nicole Minion says the impact of the team on the Comox Valley for their annual spring training since 1974 has been immense.
2: It does bring tourists from all across the island, and especially when they do performances and air shows. I don't want to say they're the mascot of our Air Force Base, but it really highlights what the pilots are capable of doing in the sky, and I think we've just had a lot of pride for being their spring training ground.
1: Minion adds she's looking forward to the Snowbirds returning in the future. The federal government is proposing about $164 million in funding for enhanced whale protection off the coast. The spring 2026 update calls for funding to go toward working with BC Ferries to adopt new technology to reduce underwater vessel noise by up to 50%. The funding would also go toward implementing and enforcing existing whale protection rules such as vessel speed restrictions. Local government officials are poised to review transit safety over the next few months. The issue has been front and center with a number of high-profile assaults, mainly centered around the downtown Nanaimo Exchange by Port Place Shopping Center. Nanaimo Councillor Cheryl Armstrong says there's been reports of racism, sexual assaults, and more both on board and at bus stops.
3: I'm just going to use my years of policing to say that it's not safe. We have many, many complaints at the police station. There's a reason why you have a BC Transit Police now because of the safety issues. There's things that can be done differently, and that's why I would like to see it be examined.
1: RDN directors discussed the issue yesterday. The topic is likely to be raised at a future Nanaimo Safety Committee meeting. The CBC has put work on the series Northland Tales on pause following criticism over how guests were recruited. The public broadcaster says production is stopping while footage is reviewed and concerns about its news reputation are assessed. The project with APTN was developed as a satire program focused on Indigenous issues and historical injustices. And with less than a month to go before the World Cup kicks off, Destination Vancouver says June hotel bookings in the city are down 20% compared with 1 year ago. However, it also says the data is dynamic and they're optimistic about a late surge of bookings ahead of the matches. Vancouver is among 16 cities across Canada, the U.S. and Mexico that will host a combined 104 games during the tournament, which runs from June 11th to July 19th. That's your news. For more on our local stories, visit NanaimoNewsNow.com.
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1: In sports, the Nanaimo Clippers lost 2-1 in overtime to the Brooks Bandits and now trail the BCHL final 2-1. Game 4 is tonight, 7 o'clock at Frank Crane Arena. The NHL Western Conference Final opens tonight. Colorado hosts Vegas. The East Final begins tomorrow with Montreal at Carolina. In the majors, the Blue Jays fell 5-4 to the host New York Yankees. The Mariners lost 2-1 at home to the Chicago White Sox. The Nanaimo Senior A Timbermen open a new Western Lacrosse Association season on the road tonight in Langley. Weather today, lots of sunshine, a high of 22.

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1: The Dow Jones has added 328 and the Nasdaq has gained 242 points. The Canadian dollar is at 72.72 US. 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

It's Mel Carter. Hold me, thrill me, kiss me. 8 minutes after 8 o'clock, a beautiful sunny morning in Oceanside. Lots of people answering our table topic question. It's National Streaming Day. Do you listen to us over the air on 99.9 FM, or do you stream us? Let us know how you listen. So who listens in the car radio, on the radio every morning, and in the car while driving for Laura. Sorry about that. Vicky says over the air on the radio, and Julie says, mostly I use the app, especially when we're away from the island. The Google Home speaker knows all about lounge radio.

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0: Stevie Wonder just called to say I love you at 15 minutes after 8 o'clock. Hey, coming up, when is this going to be? It's going to be June 12th or 14th. That's taking place in Neuse Bay Cafe. It's called Boots and Boats. So bootsandboats.com is their website. It's all about entertainment. They've got a number of artists who are going to be taking part in this over a couple of nice nights, I should say. Not nice. They will be nice nights, hopefully. But so it's ocean views, great music, and, of course, it's the Neuse Bay Cafe. Anyways, it is coming up. 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I think you can get a weekend pass for $169.12, and the day pass is under $69. So it's a pretty good deal, and some great entertainment going to be coming your way. It's a beautiful location as well. I was hanging out there last year. They didn't have the music, but they were doing an open house, and they set me up on the lawn there, and what a beautiful view and a great way to spend your weekend. Speaking of weekends, the upcoming weekend looks okay. Forecast for today, sunshine, a high of 22 degrees and a high UV index. We're going to be hovering pretty close to that temperature all week long, and Saturday is going to be beautiful and sunny as well. Bit of cloud on Sunday, but it's still going to be a good weekend coming up. Right now, it's mostly clear. We've got a few clouds, but sunshine, blue sky, 11 degrees in Oceanside.
1: 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Then from June 12th to 14th, head on out to the Neuse Bay Cafe for some toe-tapping tunes at Boots and Boats. Formerly hosted in the Okanagan, this singer-songwriter music festival promises Nashville vibes with stunning waterfront views. 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
1: Good morning, I'm Daryl Major. Premier David Eby says provinces should not have to fight for federal attention while others dominate the conversation. His remarks come ahead of a meeting today with Prime Minister Mark Carney and follow Ottawa's recent agreement with Alberta on pipelines and carbon pricing. Eby said he doesn't understand how Ottawa's carbon agreement with Alberta will be implemented across Canada, since national policies need to be negotiated with all premiers. Following a number of assaults and serious incidents at the downtown Enamel Transit Exchange, RDN directors seem supportive of taking a closer look at the safety of their bus service. Directors discussed the issue yesterday with general support for examining data such as reported incidents and apparent hotspots in their network. RDN staff say the transit network is extremely safe, with a small number of high-profile incidents being outnumbered by tens of thousands of riders navigating with no issue. The City of Nanaimo's Public Safety Committee are poised to discuss the issue at a future meeting with RDN staff, also looking at data like reported incidents with BC Transit in the coming months. Dawn Wilson and her father Richard have forgiven Canadian Tire and Blackbird Security after settling a discrimination complaint in BC. The complaint stemmed from a 2020 racial profiling incident at a Coquitlam store, where Richard had his bag publicly searched and a former employee made derogatory comments. As part of the settlement, company representatives participated in a traditional Heltsik washing ceremony, an attendance Wilson said she was grateful for. Canada's foreign service cuts are disproportionately affecting positions abroad rather than those headquartered in Ottawa. Data obtained by the Canadian press shows that more than 340 rotational positions are being cut. Former Ambassador Jeremy Kinsman says Prime Minister Mark Carney has drummed up immense interest in Canada around the world, but Ottawa can't take full advantage if its embassies aren't adequately staffed. In sports, the Nanaimo Clippers are down 2-1 in the BCHL final after losing 2-1 in overtime to the Brooks Bandits last night. Game 4 is tonight, 7 o'clock at Frank Crane Arena. The NHL Western Conference final gets going tonight with Colorado home to Vegas. The East final opens tomorrow with Montreal at Carolina. On the Diamonds, the Blue Jays lost 5-4 to the New York Yankees. The Mariners went down 2-1 to the Chicago White Sox. In lacrosse, the Nanaimo Senior A Timbermen open their season tonight in Langley. Weather today, lots of sunshine, a high of 22 in the forecast. Partly cloudy tonight, clearing near midnight, will drop to 8. A mix of sun and cloud tomorrow morning, clearing around noon, a high of 22. Across the region, it's 10 degrees.
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Matt Monroe, I will wait for you. It is 8:35. Thanks for listening this morning, and we're talking about how you're listening today. It is National Streaming Day. Streaming, if you're not really familiar with it, you can do streaming through your cell phone, through apps such as the Lounge app, which is available at the Google Play Store, and I believe the iPhone or iTunes or whatever it is store for iPhones, whatever you guys use that have the fancy phones. You can download it and use your phone to listen. You can listen over the computer as well. You can, if you have a Google device, like a Google Nest or one of those sort of things, you can say, hey, Google, play the Lounge 99.9. All those ways are streaming. So a lot of people are using the apps. Karen says, I use the app. Google for Fred. Over the air for Francis, listening at home, says Terry. Wasn't sure quite how streaming worked, but I can't really describe it, except it's like listening on the computer, I guess. Car radio for Shirley, and generally stream 99.9 on the Alexa, says Eleanor. So we've got a good variety today. We were saying earlier, we have Northern Ontario folks listening. We have people down south in Florida that tune into us regularly through apps and online streaming services. So welcome. Thanks for listening this morning. We've got some great stuff on the way for you still, including Cyndi Lauper's coming up after Michael Casehammer.

0: Cyndi Lauper. That's at last. It is 8:42 on a beautiful morning. It's a Wednesday morning in Oceanside. We are talking about streaming today. It is National Streaming Day. While the lounge has an FM signal, of course, a very good one. Many folks stream our station. How do you listen? Do you listen online? Do you listen through the app? Do you listen over the air? We got a good mix here, over the air and on the radio, says Vicky. On the radio at home every morning and in the car while driving, says Laura. Old-fashioned over the air for Mona as well. Generally streaming on Alexa, says Eleanor. What else do we have? Aspen says, I almost exclusively use apps for everything now. And online, on the app, and on the car radio, whatever works to listen, says Kirsty. That's how I listen as well. Mostly on the radio, but you get some spots where, you know, reception, you know, FM and AM reception before that. Not always, 100% the best, but that's why we have the apps and things. Very often I switch over and use the app a little bit. It's a little weird, like when I'm on location somewhere, because there's a delay when you listen to the app, which kind of throws you off a little bit. But still, what the heck? As long as you're listening, I'm a very, very happy guy. So thank you for listening to The Lounge, and happy streaming day to all who celebrate.
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3: It is 8:45, 11 degrees, and a gorgeous morning in Oceanside. Thanks to everyone listening through streaming for National Streaming Day. Pauline says she's listening up in Logan Lake. I drove through Logan Lake once a very long time ago. You're in for a sunny day up in Logan Lake. 23 degrees will be your high. It's currently 14. 11 down here on the coast, and it is a gorgeous morning. Hope it's a beautiful morning wherever you find yourself today. And keep your answers coming for the table topic question. Claudia will look at more of them this afternoon.

0: a news update from the Lounge Newsroom.
1: Good morning, I'm Daryl Major. Premier David Eby says bad behavior cannot decide who gets the attention of the federal government. Eby plans to tell Prime Minister Mark Carney later today that Canada cannot work if what he calls separatist premiers get all of Ottawa's focus. He says major projects being advanced in BC are being left out of the discussion, despite being pro-Canadian. The federal budget watchdog says Canada will spend just over $1 billion to host the World Cup this year. That figure includes money from all levels of government, with the federal government contributing $473 million. The total averages to $82 million per game for the 13 games being played in Toronto and Vancouver. The parliamentary budget officer says it's about in line with what previous host countries spent. Transit safety is being examined ahead of a revamp of the downtown Nanaimo Exchange. The RDN operates the service, with directors discussing taking a better look at safety during a meeting yesterday, citing concern over multiple high-profile incidents. Area A Director Jessica Stanley says any examination of safety needs to be data-driven to take emotion out.
2: The best route to address perceptions of safety, answer that underlying fear-based question, you know, are we not safe, is actual data and actual facts.
1: More on this story at NanaimoNewsNow.com. In sports, the Nanaimo Clippers look to knot the BCHL final at 2 with a win over the Brooks Bandits tonight. Game time at Frank Crane Arena is 7 o'clock. In the NHL, the West final starts with Colorado hosting Vegas. In Major League Baseball, the Blue Jays face the Yankees. The Mariners get the White Sox. Weather today, mainly sunny, a high of 23 in the forecast. Becoming partly cloudy this evening, a low of 8. A mix of sun and cloud tomorrow morning. Clearing around noon, a high of 23. Across the region, it's 12 degrees.
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1: You ain't nothing but a
0: The summer of love to disco. The greatest music by the greatest artists is on the lounge. This is the Artist of the Week.
2: Gary and Dave, Lounge Artist of the Week. A relatively short career as far as their recording success goes. I mean, these guys played together in the 1960s. They're childhood friends and played together for a very, very long time. Eventually calling it quits in 1975, but some great songs before that particular date came around. This is another one from their first album, which is called Together, came back in 1973. It as well did very, very well on the charts, actually. It was a top 30 hit. It's called I Fell in Love with You Sometime.

0: It's Gary and Dave. I fell in love with you sometime. Gary and Dave, Loud Artist of the Week. Coming up tonight at 8, the old radio show is an episode of Fort Laramie called Never the Twain from 1956. Nothing to do with Mark. And part 13 of The Secret Rocket on Superman.
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0: Jackie Wilson, your love keeps lifting me higher and higher. It is 9:33. The forecast for today, sunshine, 22 degrees for this afternoon, down to 9 overnight. 22 again tomorrow with clearing skies. We're going to get a bit of cloud tonight. Clear with a low of 12 for Thursday, going into beautiful Friday and Saturday. Your highs in the low 20s with lots of sunshine, clear skies overnight, around 10 degrees. Bit of cloud for Sunday, some rain on Monday. Well, let's keep our fingers crossed. We could use a bit more. And then 18 degrees and a mixture of sun and cloud for Tuesday in the long range forecast. Currently, it is 12 degrees in Oceanside. It's Bill hanging out with you this morning. Wanted to remind you about an upcoming event. It's coming up this Saturday at Knox United. It is American Beauties, Songs of Dylan and Springsteen. We've got Lonnie Glass and Ashley Way tributing a couple of the greatest songwriters of the 20th and, I guess, 21st century as well, with Dylan and Springsteen. It's going to be a great evening of music, and you can get all the information you want at thelounge999.com. You want to just get tickets? Well, Eventbrite will have them. They're $30 and cash only at Fireside Books close to you and Edge Outdoors as well. The show is this Saturday.
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0: My eyes adored you. That is Frankie Valli on the lounge, 99.9. It's 9:46, a lovely morning in Oceanside. What a beautiful day. It's going to be a nice one, too, up to 22 degrees with a high UV index today. So bring a bottle of water with you and a little sunscreen, maybe a hat. I've got my straw hat out for the summer and put it into good use this weekend. And we're going to have more of those days coming our way. Going to be nice for most of the week, actually. So, yeah, keep the sunscreen handy. Still have to put one of those in the car. I'll get around to it. Maybe today. Hey, listen, thanks for coming along today. It is National Streaming Day, and no matter how or where you're listening to The Lounge, I just want you to know how much I really do appreciate it. We have a really, really good time, not only just doing the shows here and just hanging out and chatting, but we have a lot of fun choosing the music, putting it all together, you know, shaking up the big musical, like, bingo cage, and then cranking the tunes out one by one, never always knowing what's going to happen next, but knowing that it's going to be something good. That's what it's all about. We love it. We're glad you enjoy it as well, and we've got more great tunes and Claudia coming in this afternoon. Enjoy your day. We'll talk to you tomorrow.
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0: Now a news update from the Lounge Newsroom.
1: Good morning, I'm Daryl Major. Canada's cost to co-host the FIFA World Cup will be just over $1 billion. The federal budget watchdog says that figure includes money from all levels of government, with the federal government share at $473 million. Toronto and Vancouver will collectively host 13 games this June and July, with an average cost of about $82 million per game, in line with spending by previous host countries. Premier David Eby says provinces should not have to fight for federal attention while others dominate the conversation. His remarks come ahead of a meeting today with Prime Minister Mark Carney and follow Ottawa's recent agreement with Alberta on pipelines and carbon pricing. Eby said he doesn't understand how Ottawa's carbon agreement with Alberta will be implemented across Canada,

0: since national policies need to be negotiated with all premiers. Local government officials are poised to review transit safety over the next few months. The issue has been front and center with a number of high-profile assaults, mainly centered around the downtown Nanaimo Exchange by Port Place Shopping Center. Nanaimo Councillor Cheryl Armstrong says there's been reports of racism, sexual assaults, and more both on board and at bus stops.
1: I'm just going to use my years of policing to say that it's not safe. We have many, many complaints at the police station. There's a reason why you have a BC Transit Police now, because of the safety issues. There's things that can be done differently, and that's why I would like to see it be examined.
0: More details at NanaimoNewsNow.com. In sports, the Nanaimo Clippers can square the BCHL final at 2 tonight with a win over the Brooks Bandits. Face-off at Frank Crane Arena is 7 o'clock. The NHL West Final opens with Vegas at Colorado. In the majors, the Blue Jays meet the Yankees. The Mariners host the White Sox. Weather today, mainly sunny, a high of 23, becoming partly cloudy this evening, a low of 8. A mix of sun and cloud tomorrow morning, clearing around noon, a high of 23.
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1: Good morning, I'm Daryl Major. Premier David Eby says bad behavior cannot decide who gets the attention of the federal government. Eby plans to tell Prime Minister Mark Carney later today that Canada cannot work if what he calls separatist premiers get all of Ottawa's focus. He says major projects being advanced in BC are being left out of the discussion despite being pro-Canadian. The federal budget watchdog says Canada will spend just over $1 billion to host the World Cup this year. That figure includes money from all levels of government, with the federal government contributing $473 million. The total averages to $82 million per game for the 13 games being played in Toronto and Vancouver. The parliamentary budget officer says it's about in line with what previous host countries spent. Transit safety is being examined ahead of a revamp of the downtown Nanaimo Exchange. The RDN operates the service, with directors discussing taking a better look at safety during a meeting yesterday, citing concern over multiple high-profile incidents. Area A Director Jessica Stanley says any examination of safety needs to be data-driven to take emotion out.
2: The best route to address perceptions of safety, answer that underlying fear-based question, you know, are we not safe, is actual data and actual facts.
1: More on this story at NanaimoNewsNow.com. In sports, the Nanaimo Clippers look to knot the BCHL final at 2 with a win over the Brooks Bandits tonight. Game time at Frank Crane Arena is 7 o'clock. In the NHL, the West final starts with Colorado hosting Vegas. In Major League Baseball, the Blue Jays face the Yankees. The Mariners get the White Sox. Weather today, mainly sunny, a high of 23 in the forecast. Becoming partly cloudy this evening, a low of 8. A mix of sun and cloud tomorrow morning. Clearing around noon, a high of 23.
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1: Good afternoon, I'm Jordan Davidson. Foreign Affairs Minister Anita Anand says the Israeli embassy hasn't yet responded to her summoning the country's ambassador. Anand made the move after what she calls Israel's mistreatment of civilians aboard a Gaza-bound flotilla. Activists say 11 Canadians are among those detained when Israel's Navy intercepted the 41 boats on Monday in international waters near Cyprus. One video released to the detainees shows them kneeling with their hands tied behind their backs, and another features the minister calling for their lengthy imprisonment. Prime Minister Mark Carney and BC Premier David Eby are meeting in Vancouver. Carney began the day laying out the requirements for a possible new oil pipeline from Alberta to the British Columbia coast. Prime Minister has told the Greater Vancouver Board of Trade they would only go ahead if the Pathways Carbon Capture Project also proceeds. Eby has said the federal government should not reward what he calls Alberta's bad behavior and wants the Prime Minister to focus more on BC projects. Opportunities are running out to catch the Snowbirds air demonstration team on Vancouver Island for the foreseeable future. Team spring training is wrapping up in the Comox Valley, with only two Victoria appearances in August planned for this year before the program pauses until early next decade. Comox Mayor Nicole Minion says the group is a huge part of the region.
2: It does bring tourists from all across the island. I don't want to say they're the mascot of our Air Force base, but it really highlights what the pilots are capable of doing. We've just had a lot of pride for being their spring training ground.
1: Snowbird's aging Tudor jets will be replaced by newer Siskin models, but not until the early 2030s. And transit safety is being examined ahead of a revamp of the downtown Nanaimo Exchange. Regional District of Nanaimo operates the service, with directors discussing taking a better look at safety during a meeting yesterday, citing concern over multiple high-profile assaults near the downtown transit exchange. Area Director Jessica Stanley says any examination of safety needs to be data-driven to take the emotion out.
3: Best route to address perceptions of safety, answer that underlying fear-based question, you know, are we not safe, is actual data and actual facts.
1: City's Public Safety Committee will likely bring the issue up at a future meeting with RDN officials to meet with BC Transit by the fall to discuss many topics, including safety on board. That's your news to noon. For more on your local stories, visit NanaimoNewsNow.com.
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1: Taking a look at sports, Game 4 of the BCHL Finals tonight as the Nanaimo Clippers host the Brooks Bandits, trailing 2-1 in their best-of-seven series. 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Game 5 is in Brooks on Friday night. If needed, Game 6 returns to Nanaimo Sunday evening. The NHL's Western Conference Final opens tonight with Vegas visiting Colorado. In the East, Montreal and Carolina begin their series tomorrow. And in Major League Baseball, Toronto Blue Jays continue against the New York Yankees, while Seattle Mariners host the White Sox tonight. Turning now to weather, mainly sunny with a bit of wind, an high of 22 for the day. Send a few clouds, clearing near midnight with a low of 9. Tomorrow, mix of sun and cloud, clearing in the afternoon with a high of 23. Sunny and clear for Friday with a high of 23. And sunshine with a high of 20 for Saturday. But clouds and rain return by Sunday. Outside right now on Oceanside, it's 13 degrees.
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2: Good afternoon, I'm Jordan Davidson. Premier David Eby is holding a closed-door meeting with Prime Minister Mark Carney, where Eby says the pair will discuss BC's priorities for developing the economy. Eby says developing the economy must go hand-in-hand with protecting the environment. That includes a moratorium on oil tanker traffic off BC's north coast. Current bound likely have to be amended if there is to be a new pipeline from Alberta to the BC coast. Earlier today, Carney laid out prerequisites for the possible pipeline that has been championed by Alberta's government, but which Eby has warned would reward separatist behavior. Annual spring training in the Comox Valley for the Canadian Forces Snowbirds is wrapping up in what will likely be their last appearance locally for several years. Programs being put on pause while new jets can be purchased to replace the aging Tudors. However, that won't happen until the early 2030s at least. It's leaving a big hole for many on the island and in the Comox Valley, according to Mayor Nicole Minions.
3: Being able to see them in the sky three times a day for 6 weeks, it's something we have really enjoyed over the many years that they've been in the skies.
2: Team has trained almost annually in the Valley since the mid-1970s. Two performances by the team are scheduled in Victoria for early August. And the European Parliament has formally welcomed Canada into its Safe Defence Borrowing Agreement. The Parliament's final vote today effectively greenlights Canada's participation in a defence borrowing pact worth the equivalent of $240 billion Canadian. Canada is the first non-European country to join the Security Action for Europe agreement. Foreign Affairs Minister Anita Nunn says it means Canadian companies will be able to bid on projects typically open only to European firms. Taking a look at sports, Game 4 of the BCHL Finals tonight as the Nanaimo Clippers host the Brooks Bandits, trailing 2-1 in their best-of-7 series. Puck drop is at 7 p.m. at

0: Frank Crane Arena. Game 5 is in Brooks on Friday night. If needed, Game 6 returns to Nanaimo Sunday evening. The NHL's Western Conference Final opens tonight with Vegas visiting Colorado. In the East, Montreal and Carolina begin their series tomorrow. And in Major League Baseball, Toronto Blue Jays continue against the New York Yankees, while Seattle Mariners host the White Sox tonight. Turning now to weather, mainly sunny with a bit of wind, an high of 22 for the day. It's a few clouds, clearing near midnight with a low of 9. Tomorrow, mix of sun and cloud, clearing in the afternoon with a high of 23. Sunny and clear for Friday with a high of 23. And sunshine with a high of 20 for Saturday, but clouds and rain return by Sunday.
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1: Good afternoon, I'm Jordan Davidson. Prime Minister Mark Carney and BC Premier David Eby are meeting in Vancouver. Carney began the day laying out the requirements for a possible new oil pipeline from Alberta to the British Columbia coast. Prime Minister told the Greater Vancouver Board of Trade they would only go ahead if the Pathways Carbon Capture Project also proceeds. Eby has said the federal government should not reward what he calls Alberta's bad behavior, wants Prime Minister to focus more on BC projects. Opportunities are running out to catch the Snowbirds air demonstration team on Vancouver Island for the foreseeable future. Team spring training is wrapping up in the Comox Valley, with only two Victoria appearances in August planned for this year, before the program pauses until early next decade. Comox Mayor Nicole Minion says the group is a huge part of the region.
2: It does bring tourists from all across the island. I don't want to say they're the mascot of our Air Force base, but it really highlights what the pilots are capable of doing. We've just had a lot of pride for being their spring training ground.
1: Snowbirds' aging Tudor jets will be replaced by newer Siskin models, but not until the early 2030s. And Canada's Competition Bureau is warning the public to be careful when it comes to buying tickets for popular events such as the FIFA World Cup. Bureau says deceptive practices can include impersonating official or authorized sellers by creating websites, logos, or sponsored online advertisements to steal money. Fraudsters can also use misleading pricing and pressure by claiming there are only a limited number of tickets left. Bureau says fans should only buy tickets from trusted sources, be wary of the secondary market, use protected payments like credit cards rather than gift cards, e-transfers, or cryptocurrency. Taking a look at sports, Game 4 of the BCHL Finals tonight as the Nanaimo Clippers host the Brooks Bandits, trailing 2-1 in their best-of-seven series. Puck drop is at 7 p.m. at Frank Crane Arena. Game 5 is in Brooks on Friday night. If needed, Game 6 returns to Nanaimo Sunday evening. The NHL's Western Conference Final opens tonight with Vegas visiting Colorado. In the East, Montreal and Carolina begin their series tomorrow. And in Major League Baseball, Toronto Blue Jays continue against the New York Yankees, while Seattle Mariners host the White Sox tonight. Turning now to weather, mainly sunny with a bit of wind and a high of 22 for the day. Sunny, a few clouds, clearing near midnight with a low of 9. Tomorrow, mix of sun and cloud, clearing in the afternoon with a high of 23. Sunny and clear for Friday with a high of 23. And sunshine with a high of 20 for Saturday, but clouds and rain return by Sunday.
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The Rolling Stones on the Lounge. They have a new album set for release this summer. Mick has confirmed the 14-track collection includes ballads, country, and dance music. Sounds interesting. Neat. Charlie Watts, the group's original drummer who passed away in 2021, plays on a cut on the forthcoming album. Paul McCartney, Steve Winwood, Chad Smith of the Red Hot Chili Peppers, and Robert Smith of The Cure guest on the album. The new Stones album is titled Foreign Tongues. It's set for release July 10th. Sounds like a good one. It is Claudia. Thanks for stopping by. There's more great music on the way. This is The Band on The Lounge, 99.9.

0: The Lounge, that was Johnny Ray and Cry. You're making us blush, actually, receiving a lot of very nice comments in response to today's table topic question. It's National Streaming Day. While The Lounge has an FM signal, many stream the station. We'd like to know our table topic question. 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

0: Michael Bublé on the lounge, Doug and the Slugs before that as well, Simon and Garfunkel, Homeward Bound in that set. Coming up on the 8-track flashback, you might want to get your poodle skirt, bobby socks, and saddle shoes ready to go. You'll likely want to jitterbug the first rock and roll record to top pop music charts. What song is coming up on the 8-track flashback? There's more great music on the way. The Commodores are next on the lounge.
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0: The lounge, that was Dusty Springfield. Patio weather for Oceanside for the next while. Sunshine today through Saturday, a high of 22 this afternoon. Local news coming up at the top of the hour. Get ready to dance. The 8-track flashback is next. We're flashing back to the early 1950s with a song that introduced rock and roll music around the world. The song shot to fame after being featured in a movie about teenage delinquency. It was the first rock and roll song to hit number one on music charts. We're flashing back to May 20th, 1954, when Rock Around the Clock was released. Bill Haley and his Comets are on the 8-track flashback next.
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1: Good afternoon, I'm Jordan Davidson. Premier David Eby is holding a closed-door meeting with Prime Minister Mark Carney, where Eby says the pair will discuss BC's priorities for developing the economy. Eby says developing the economy must go hand-in-hand with protecting the environment. That includes a moratorium on oil tanker traffic off BC's north coast. Current bound likely have to be amended if there is to be a new pipeline from Alberta to the BC coast. Earlier today, Carney laid out prerequisites for the possible pipeline that has been championed by Alberta's government, but which Eby has warned would reward separatist behavior. Annual spring training in the Comox Valley for the Canadian Forces Snowbirds is wrapping up in what will likely be their last appearance locally for several years. Programs being put on pause while new jets can be purchased to replace the aging Tudors. However, that won't happen until the early 2030s at least. It's leaving a big hole for many on the island and in the Comox Valley, according to Mayor Nicole Minions.
2: Being able to see them in the sky three times a day for 6 weeks, it's something we have really enjoyed over the many years that they've been in the skies.
1: The team has trained almost annually in the Valley since the mid-1970s. Two performances by the team are scheduled in Victoria for early August. And the European Parliament has formally welcomed Canada into its Safe Defence Borrowing Agreement. The Parliament's final vote today effectively greenlights Canada's participation in a defence borrowing pact worth the equivalent of $240 billion Canadian. Canada is the first non-European country to join the Security Action for Europe agreement. Foreign Affairs Minister Anita Nunn says it means Canadian companies will be able to bid on projects typically open only to European firms. Taking a look at sports, Game 4 of the BCHL final is tonight as the Nanaimo Clippers host the Brooks Bandits, trailing 2-1 in their best-of-seven series. Puck drop is at 7 p.m. at Frank Crane Arena. Game 5 is in Brooks on Friday night. If needed, Game 6 returns to Nanaimo Sunday evening. The NHL's Western Conference final opens tonight with Vegas visiting Colorado. In the East, Montreal and Carolina begin their series tomorrow. And in Major League Baseball, Toronto Blue Jays continue against the New York Yankees, while Seattle Mariners host the White Sox tonight. Turning now to weather, mainly sunny with a bit of wind, an high of 22 for the day. Tonight a few clouds clearing near midnight with a low of 9. Tomorrow mix of sun and cloud, clearing in the afternoon with a high of 23. Sunny and clear for Friday with a high of 23. And sunshine with a high of 20 for Saturday, but clouds and rain return by Sunday.
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1: 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You're so good, so much kindness. 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

0: We play the greatest music of all time, the Mills Brothers and Glowworm. We play the old-time radio shows too. Great listening later tonight on When Radio Was. It's The Adventures of Superman, Part 13 of The Secret Rocket. Tonight's show is about the secret rocket that brought Superman to Earth. The rocket dramatically disappears mid-flight. Tonight's episode features a tense showdown with the ruthless Richard Haller, who uncovers Superman's secret identity. As well, Lois Lane seems to piece together the truth about Clark Kent. A great episode. 8 o'clock tonight, it's a bird, it's a plane, it's Superman on When Radio Was.
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0: The Lounge, that was Chicago. There's going to be a community hall grand opening here in Oceanside this weekend on Saturday at the Meadowood Community Hall. That's between Qualicum Beach and Bowser. The grand opening Saturday. More on that on the way. Weather's going to be nice for the grand opening. Deck and patio weather, I'd say for sure for Oceanside over the next few days at least. Oceanside weather tomorrow, a mix of sun and cloud. A high of 23 Thursday. Sunshine with a high of 23 Friday. On the weekend, cloudy with a high of 15 Sunday. But Saturday, sunny and a high of 20. Right now, it's sunny and 20 degrees. It's a gorgeous afternoon in Oceanside.
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0: The Nylons on the Lounge. There's a community hall grand opening in Oceanside this weekend on Saturday at the Meadowood Community Hall, Saturday, 10 till 3. The hall is on Galvin Place, about 20 minutes northwest of Qualicum Beach driving and a 15-minute drive from Bowser. The Aerosmith Community Recreation Association, ACRA, will host a pancake breakfast by donation. 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There's going to be a barbecue and prize draws, and the Dashwood Fire Department will be on hand with fire smart tips. 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The grand opening, Saturday morning.
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0: Today's Beatles break song is famous for its opening guitar riff played in unison by John and George. It's mid-60s Beatles rock and roll, a song about weekend hippies. What is coming up on the Fab 4 o'clock Beatles break? Beatles every day after 4 o'clock news. 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
1: Good afternoon, I'm Jordan Davidson. Ontario health officials say a traveler recently returned from East Africa is being tested in hospital for Ebola as a precaution. Case comes amid an outbreak of Ebola in the Congo and Uganda, with nearly 600 suspected cases reported by the World Health Organization. Public Health Agency of Canada says Canada has never recorded a confirmed Ebola case. Global Affairs Canada said earlier today that it was not aware of any Canadians affected by the current outbreak of Ebola, for which there is no vaccine. BC Premier David Eby wants his province to receive a fair share of federal investment and support as Ottawa considers major economic projects, including a possible new pipeline backed by Alberta. This comes after he criticized Ottawa after Prime Minister Mark Carney and Alberta Premier Danielle Smith signed an agreement that could allow pipeline construction to begin next year. Carney says any projects must proceed sustainably, including meaningful consultations with First Nations, and deliver substantial economic benefits to British Columbians. He also warned that if projects in BC stall, federal government may shift more attention and investments to other parts of the country in order to move national development plans forward. Opportunities are running out to catch the Snowbirds Air Demonstration Team on Vancouver Island for the foreseeable future. Team spring training is wrapping up at the Comox Valley, with only two Victoria appearances in August planned for this year, before the program pauses until early next decade. Comox Mayor Nicole Minion says the group is a huge part of the region.
2: It does bring tourists from all across the island. I don't want to say they're the mascot of our Air Force Base, but it really highlights what the pilots are capable of doing. We've just had a lot of pride for being their spring training ground.
1: The Snowbirds' aging Tudor jets will be replaced by newer Siskin models, but not until the early 2030s. And Canada is expected to spend just over $1 billion to host matches at the 2026 FIFA World Cup. According to the Parliamentary Budget Officer, total includes contributions from all levels of government, with Ottawa providing about $473 million. Toronto and Vancouver will host 13 matches combined, averaging roughly $82 million per game. Public Safety Minister Gary Anadasanguri describes the tournament as one of the largest, most complex sporting events Canada has ever hosted. That's your news to 4. For more on your local stories, visit NanaimoNewsNow.com.
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1: Taking a look at sports, Game 4 of the BCHL Finals tonight as the Nanaimo Clippers host the Brooks Bandits, trailing 2-1 in their best-of-seven series. 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Game 5 is in Brooks on Friday night. If needed, Game 6 returns to Nanaimo Sunday evening. The NHL's Western Conference Final opens tonight with Vegas visiting Colorado. In the East, Montreal and Carolina begin their series tomorrow. And in Major League Baseball, Toronto Blue Jays continue against the New York Yankees, while Seattle Mariners host the White Sox tonight. Turning now to weather, tonight a few clouds, clearing near midnight with a low of 9. Tomorrow, mix of sun and cloud, clearing in the afternoon with a high of 23. Sunny and clear for Friday with a high of 23, and sunshine with a high of 20 for Saturday. But clouds and rain expected by Sunday. Outside right now in Oceanside, 16 degrees.
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That was your daily dose of Vitamin Beatles. We play a Beatles song for you every single day right after 4 o'clock news. That was the Lounge Fab 4 o'clock Beatles break. It's Claudia. Glad you could stop by. Stick around. More great tunes on the way. He has recently given more hints about retirement. He's been touring, playing music for 60 plus years. He said, I'm touring the UK next year, doing the O2, and that'll probably be it. Although his 2027 UK tour has yet to be officially announced. Ticket pre-sales expected later this year. This is Rod Stewart on the Lounge, 99.9.

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0: Those were the Everly Brothers. How do you listen to The Lounge? There are several ways. It is National Streaming Day. While The Lounge has an FM signal, many stream the station. We'd like to know our table topic question. 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Marlene answered, I'm a lounge junkie. 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Thanks for that, Marlene. Bob texted, we use streaming through our Google Nest. Sounds like Bob has his place teched up. Barbara answered, three radios, always on, and in my 4Runner. And when I go into a few shops, they've got you on as well. Hey, if you're listening to The Lounge at a place of business and a shop, let us know where. We'll give you a shout out. And Judy answered that she listens on air. She says two radios on in the house, sometimes three, and always on the radio in the car. Judy does stream the station when she travels. It's quite nice. Many people do stream The Lounge when they go on vacation, and they send us their holiday snaps. We love it. Join in the conversation. 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Post your answer at our Facebook page, The Lounge 99.9.
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